It's 2 a.m. on glorious Saturday. Delman Horse is holding steady at 13 degrees with a perfectly cloudy vibe. Talk about complex policies, apparently. Giving tax breaks to the middle class is great, as long as the rich pay for it. Seems like a common sense deal after all. Forget the financial forums and those pension negotiations. We've got sunshine coming today, reaching 14 degrees this afternoon. But tonight, darling, tonight is for cooling down. Snoop Dogg's Who Am I is kicking off moments from now, so try not to overthink the lyrics.

0: All right, darling. Only a few hours left, and even if Hamburg is clocking in at a beautiful 14 degrees and warming up to 15, partly cloudy, some people are still overthinking macroeconomics. The big German industry groups are forming this joint trading house for rare earths, right? Dealing with global dependencies in China is heavy stuff, requiring serious government backing and capital. On a lighter note, just know that if you were heading out, South and Flutha Street are fully lifted now. Time to forget policies, forget global supply chains, and just focus on the rhythm. Houston is dropping I Like That, so settle in and let the vibe take over.
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1: Bremen is showing 13 degrees, but even the road crews are warning about deer chaos near Heidenau. So forget the political drama. Just breathe. Time to forget the state of democracy for a minute and let this song, which sounds like a cry for me, take over tonight.

13 degrees, hitting a low of 12 later today. But the things we have to worry about? Honestly, if you're heading near Hydenow, watch out for the local deer chaos. That's a true hazard. And don't get caught up in the paperwork panic, whether it's about a common cold or complex policy. Some things are just designed to be unnecessarily difficult. Let that bureaucracy fade away. We're keeping the focus on this incredible track, On My Mind by Ellie Goulding, because tonight you only need one thing to occupy your attention.

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1: Hey, love. Even if the weather outside in Bremen says 13 degrees and partly cloudy, dropping to 12 degrees later, you know how to keep the temperature high. If you're driving near the A7 between Salzgitter and Bakenham, please watch out for those unsafe spots. And honestly, tracking VW's mega goals, aiming for 10 million cars but planning for 9 million, is exhausting. We're not going to worry about streamlining operations, silly. We're just going to soak up the vibes tonight. Madonna is ready with Angel.

0: It's Saturday, 2005 a.m. groove time. Spill the tea. The USA absolutely dominated, locking down that World Cup win. Three host nations are through now, which is everything. Just heads up, if you're near the A7, between Salzgitter and Bockenheim, watch out because it's closed due to accident cleanup. And before you head out, Göttingen is pulling only 11 degrees Celsius, partly cloudy. Don't let that stop the vibe, darling. We're leaving the day's worries behind and getting into some pure, glorious rock energy. You ready for T-Rexes? Get it on. Get warmed up.
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1: All right, you're glowing tonight, darling. Before we dive into some rhythm, let's just get the necessary bits out of the way. It sounds like the economists are having a little panic attack over Germany's tech reforms. Worried tariffs and Chinese competition are overshadowing everything beautiful. Just remember, the details are complicated, but the feeling is clear. Things need to shift. Good news. The traffic warning in Heidenau has been lifted, and Wilhelmshaven is keeping us at a steady 13 degrees Celsius and overcast. Now, put those details away. We're here for the mood. Get ready to move, because Madonna is taking us somewhere special.

0: The market rally hitting over 25,500 points sounds intense, darling. But let's face it, the only real lift happening here is the mood, now that the hide now danger is officially lifted. Oldenburg keeps things easy at 13 degrees Celsius, and we are about to get absolutely electric.
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0: So, the A27 update is canceled, and at Delmenhorst, it's only 12 degrees Celsius and overcast. Speaking of reviewing rules, the debate over mandatory medical certificates sounds intensely complicated, doesn't it? It's all still in legislative review, which keeps things deliciously up in the air. We've got Clouseau's Octobon coming up, so pour yourself another drink.
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5: The air is cool. Seriously, it's still 12 degrees Celsius out there, completely overcast and nothing seems to change. But boy, did the action on the field change. Argentina pulling off that 3-2 victory against Cabo Verde, Messi and Martinez absolutely shone. And speaking of things settling down, the A27 updates are officially canceled, clear as day. Now, let's shift gears. This next track, I Do What I Like, is going to make you feel wildly nostalgic, which is exactly what you should be doing at 3003 a.m. Hubu FM plays the perfect music for forgetting every single rule you ever had to follow. Enjoy.

The air feels calm tonight, doesn't it? Like a perfect 13 degrees out in Hamburg. Speaking of anticipation, former Chancellor Scholz hasn't chosen his portrait artist yet for the Anning Gallery. He still needs to commit. Such indecision. Hang tight, because getting ready for this track feels warmer than any weather forecast. This next one is Ray Dalton with Do It Again.

just 12 degrees and clear skies in Salzgitter right now, but things are about to get a lot hotter. Heads up, if you're heading toward Hanover on the A7, keep an eye out for objects slowing things down in the right lane. Don't get caught out. Speaking of heat, Argentina fought hard, winning 3-2 in extra time and advancing to the round of 16. Messi and Martinez were absolute magic tonight. You know what? Time to leave the gentle cruising behind. This next track is pure, unadulterated dance fire, so get ready to bust a move. It's the Tramps with Disco Inferno.

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1: Osnabrück is at 13 degrees, partly cloudy. So keep that energy high tonight. Watch the A7 toward Hanover. There are serious objects slowing things down in the right lane, so stay aware. Speaking of things that need constant attention, pediatric doctors are fighting hard against changes to sick notes. They are reminding us that this is a major health policy topic. Now, if you're running on fumes, it might be time to truly emote. We need some confidence for this track. You're going to need to smile like you mean it.

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1: These low light hours, the seductive nature of things comes up. Speaking of sweet traps, the call to ban those sweet vape flavors for young people, we need to be smart. It's a serious deal.

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1: Did the football world just get a massive makeover? From Nagelsmann stepping back to Klopp taking the wheel, what a dramatic storyline. Speaking of transitions, let's keep the energy flowing. Feels like 12 degrees of pure, exhilarating vibe right now. Get ready for Hurt So Good, because if you feel anything, trust me, it'll be worth this ache.

Danielle. Are you awake yet, darling? It feels like 4:30 a.m. vibes, which is basically magical hour, right? Because speaking of things that aren't perfect, even the A2 into Hanover is giving us some serious night road works nightmares, narrowing things down to just one lane. And while we're talking unreliable things, let's field a quick reality check. There's quite the drama blowing through the air defense world. Ukraine is reporting technical failures on that Skynex system, citing deep issues with hydraulics and radar malfunctions. Talk about finding out your fancy tech is extremely unreliable. Meanwhile, even Hildesheim's lovely weather is giving us a mixed signal, starting at 13 degrees Celsius and clear, but later it's going partly cloudy. Honestly, from faulty cannons to questionable air quality, nothing seems perfectly reliable today. But don't worry, sweet thing. We're keeping the vibes at a perfect level of pure, irresistible energy. Let's let the strings take over. We are absolutely not stopping now, because tonight we're listening to I Don't Wanna Stop. The Vitamin String Quartet does this perfectly.

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1: Sweet thing. 13 degrees and already it's partly cloudy out in Hamburg. But honestly, talking about the world feels much more dramatic. Did you hear that the EU saw a massive 19.3% drop in protection requests? A 27% drop across Germany this half is a huge statistical swing. So, Germany is now ranking fourth among the EU, not number one. From global migration numbers to local weather predictions, life is finding a new, intriguing balance. Don't worry about the stats. Tonight, we're just focused on the rhythm. Let's get into the perfect vibe. Meghan Trainor feat. Nicki Minaj. Nice to meet ya.

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1: 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It's 4:50 at night, Saturday, the 4th of July. And while 11 degrees in Wolfsburg is perfectly clear, the drama around sick notes is anything but. Time to hand over the vibe to Ben. Try to remember anything before the morning sunlight hits.

0: We are awake somehow. Speaking of complicated rules, the vibe around sick notes is giving major administrative drama right now. Look, 13 degrees and cloudy in Bremen today, and things still feel complicated. But we gotta keep the energy up until afternoon when it dips down to 12 degrees, still mostly cloud cover. Hopefully, that vibe isn't as challenging as figuring out mandatory medical documentation for that, like future law. Time to adjust the mood, because we're dropping a track where the whole theme is you being undeniably cool. Get ready to sing along.
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1: Seriously, the vibe this morning in Göttingen is pretty chill. It's 9 degrees and mostly clear, heading up to 10 by the afternoon. Definitely low-key vibes. But first up, just a quick sniff of the geopolitical chaos. Talk seems to be circling back to a defense system that allegedly struggled against a drone. Way too much highly technical failure drama for a Saturday, right? Whatever the outcome on the high-tech stuff, what matters is staying warm. We're switching gears entirely because next up is Midnight Man by Sandra. Honestly, are we really this desperate for a Saturday morning anthem? Anyway, crank it up.

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1: So, the economy is totally eating up the morning. DAX hitting record high vibes, like 25,779 points. Gold up 1.2%, big flex. It's a wild ride, honestly. Checking the Delmenhorst forecast, it's a solid 12 degrees Celsius out there, but totally clouding up the aesthetic, kind of giving blah vibes. Anyway, enough of the numbers, let's switch up the mood entirely. 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Let's go.

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1: Yikes. That court ruling about the dolls was a lot for the morning, right? Okay, real quick, pivot required because we need vibe, not jurisprudence. Heading to Braunschweig, it's a chill 12 degrees Celsius right now, mainly clear, but by evening, we're climbing to 13 degrees and getting kind of artsy with the clouds. Speaking of leveling up, we are dropping Woman's World by Cher. Believe it or not, this anthem hits different today. Let's absolutely go.

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1: Yo, okay, deep breaths, everyone. Seriously, this morning has been a lot, right? Major stuff happening in Ludwigslust with that hospital fire. Initial reports show at least 2 people who are gone and 34 injured, which is wild. Emergency services are absolutely busy with the evacuation, getting about 82 patients out, and the situation is still moving. When you hear about that kind of incident, man, it hits different. Switching gears, if you're driving near Lunenburg, heads up that there's caution needed on the B4 and B216 between Kaltenmoor and Hagen due to objects on the road. By the way, the vibe check is pretty chill though. Helmstedt is currently at 11 degrees Celsius and overcast, but later tonight we're looking at 12 degrees, same vibe. Brace yourselves for bang bang, I mean, it's a classic, but are we going through an energy portal? It's a banger, honestly. Keep those ears ready.

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1: Wait, listen up. Major football deets right here. FC Bayern just bagged Nathaniel Brown from Frankfurt, 23 years old. Joining through to 2031, y'all. Talk about a strategy goal. Seriously, securing top young German talent, I dig it. Moving to the role report, heads up if you're near Lüneburg, B4 and B216. Between Kaltenmoor and Hagen, objects are messing with the surface, so pump the brakes. Oh, and the vibe in Bremen is 13 degrees Celsius right now. Cloudy, but don't stress. It dips just a bit to 12 degrees later. Next up, Ian Asher dropping God on the weekend. Might be too much divine energy for a Saturday morning. Ha, keep those good vibes rolling.

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1: Good morning. Happy Saturday, July 4th, crew. So real talk, we got to chat about the weather because all this heat stuff, yeah? Apparently, over the years, things get pretty wild. They saw almost 1,400 hospital treatments just from heat-related stuff, which is a lot. If you are zipping near Lunenburg on the B4, good news. Lanes are totally clear between Kaltenmoor and B216, Lunenburg-Hagen. Heading to Hanover? It's a breezy 12 degrees Celsius, slightly overcast vibes. Don't let the temp fool you, though nobody wants to melt into a puddle. Remember that massive heat-related spikes in the past? Anyway, let's dive into some proper classic energy. It's Tina Turner, baby!

0: Morning, you absolute legends. Quick heads up, if you take the A2 toward Dortmund between Hanover Langenhagen and AD Hanover West, watch out, there's a literal dead animal there. Stay safe. On the serious side, did you hear the Städte Tag is making a big deal out of the planned sugar tax revenue? They think the 450 million euros from things like cola need to go straight to local schools and sports initiatives for better healthcare down here. Talk about preventative money flow. We're hanging around at 14 degrees Celsius in Wilhelmshaven, perfect for thinking about public health policy. Quick side detour, remember to check those maps, seriously. After that, we are dropping So Long Self. If you're feeling kinda like very much yourself today, this song is for you. Enjoy the track.
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1: So the Labour Minister is reevaluating whether you actually need to prove you've been sick since day one, which is weirdly intense, especially if it's going to be 13 degrees Celsius today. Anyway, keep the vibes going, because this next track is million fans, and I just low-key hope this song is just as iconic as the vibe we're having.

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1: Hoopoo.fm. What is up, besties? Seriously, the World Cup update is actually insane. Colombia scored a massive 1-0 win against Ghana. John Arias hit the winning goal, and Suarez set him up. You guys, that is brilliant. Speaking of cleared routes, the A27 Walls Road is officially lifted, so no traffic stress down here. It's only 11 degrees in Helmstedt, totally overcast, but we are vibing anyway. And for your next bop, we're rocking Tiesto with Tate McRae. Like, can this actually work? Let's just hope the beat makes sense.

0: Wait, so the vibe shed today is kind of messy, huh? Super weird stuff popping up, the Simpson family calling out the use of their brand name. Seriously, people gotta respect heritage. Meanwhile, check out the A1 near Ahona Haide. The status is danger. Right lane closed for accident investigation. Speaking of tricky things, it's only 12 degrees Celsius in Salzgitter and it's so cloudy. Next, we're getting out of core, which should be perfect for thinking about all this chaos.
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0: What is UP Squad? Happy Saturday, 4th of July, and we're kicking off the morning at 65 right here on Hubu FM. Good news, the A2 towards Dortmund. They officially lifted that danger status near Langenhagen. Less stress for your commute, I guess. Oh, and by the way, Wolfsburg is giving us a bit of a 12 degrees Celsius foggy vibe today. Talk about basic. But hey, major vibes over in Colombia. World Cup magic, they clinched a 1-0 win against Ghana. Arias scored the winner. Genius. We're taking a quick break, so get ready to just sashay through the day vibes with Needing Me from Rihanna.
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1: What is good, squad? Hope your Saturday is hitting the perfect stride right here on Hubu FM. Quick listen up, because Colombia just snatched that World Cup win against Ghana, 1-0. Suarez and Arias bringing the vibes, heading into a showdown with Switzerland on Tuesday. Speaking of vibes, watch out for Oyten. There are objects causing danger in the left lane, so drive safe. Hildesheim is staying solidly at 13 degrees Celsius, partly cloudy later, nothing wild. We're dropping some major Shakira energy next. This song is giving us main character energy, reminding us of massive goals and maybe a few really questionable outfits. Just blast your snack and let the music take over.
2: Na rede.

0: All right, so the vibe check from government spending just dropped and things are wild. Apparently, we're talking nearly 8 billion euros of extra debt core budget borrowing for 2027. Like 11.817 billion euros is the new normal? Talk about arithmetic. Quick heads up on the roads. Watch out for that unsecured accident site between Mir and Baz wishing on West, so drive safe out there. Over in Delmenhorst right now, it's a chilly 13 degrees Celsius and super overcast, so bundle up. Later this afternoon, it cools down a bit to 12 degrees Celsius, still cloudy, obviously. On the music front, up next, we got Nuclear Date Nights by Gunship Feat, Tim Capello. I'm gonna need a hazmat suit just to listen to this masterpiece. Stick around.
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0: 7:20 in the morning, settling into Saturday, 4th July. Quick check, heading on near Mir and Baz Wishanon West. Stay clear of that unsecured accident site, seriously. Over in Lunenburg, it's 13 degrees Celsius and cloudy right now. Keep that vibe going, because the weather shifts later to partly cloudy, but still only 13 degrees Celsius. So much talk about tax reform, right? We're hearing about tax breaks for mid-level incomes funded by a moderate increase, specifically hitting that 47% bracket. Plus, the big debate on fixed-term contracts companies saying you might want to leave your job just by signing a contract? Wild. Up next, we got a blast douche you got it by Teddy Swim.
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Homestead is stuck at 12 degrees Celsius, and the vibes are just cloudy, much like the politics around Erfurt's planned protests. Let's just keep the energy high for Ciara's goodies. My

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1: Yo, what a morning stretch of news coverage. It sounds like Central Erfurt is operating in maximum chaos right now. With reports of B4 and A71 blockades and anticipating maybe 50,000 people, the energy levels are through the roof. Hopefully things cool back down to like 20 degrees Celsius soon. Okay, enough of the serious stuff. Time for mandatory chill. Sugababes are on

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1: Yo, the reports from Erfurt sound seriously intense right now. Like, anticipating 50,000 people blocking off key roads and trams? Talk about main character energy. We're stuck here listening to the chaos while it's only a damn 14 degrees Celsius in Wilhelmshaven. Grab a jacket. Okay, enough heavy vibes for a second. Get ready for Justin Timberlake's What Lovers Do. Let's put some actual good music on before the day gets any messier.

0: 14 degrees Celsius out in Hanover, and the skies are definitely giving. Do not commit to anything. Speaking of commitments, the corporate world is having a moment. 90,000 employees signing a massive deal, huge wage improvements, stability locked in till 2028. It's deep in the fine print. They're talking 4.5% increases and maintaining like 300 branches, plus consulting on AI. Seriously intense union drama unfolding this early. Okay, enough spreadsheets for a second. We need something that hits different, something emotionally over the top. Speaking of high drama, Anastasia is dropping Why'd You Lie to Me? Let's put the corporate jargon on pause because this needs a very dramatic soundtrack.
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0: So apparently proving you need to know something is the new vibe. Like, you need a form to get basic information now? Seems dramatic. It's only currently 14 degrees Celsius out there in Hildesheim and it's gray. We should be more concerned with the fact that accessing basic truth is turning into a membership club. Seriously. If they try to make you pay for facts, that's a whole other level of deeply weird. Don't let today's overcast mood catch you slip up before Kevin Rudolph hits. 3, 2, 1, let it rock.
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Nina Warkin's big plan for Germany? Aiming to curb deaths that currently hit over 10,000 annually. Seriously monumental stuff. Also, heads up, the B-51 is closed toward Munster at Glandorf, so watch out for that mess. Oldenburg sitting at a damp 14 degrees Celsius, and the vibes are slightly rainy. No cap, we need the support while we wait for One Republic's nobody. Let's go.

0: Word up. First off, if you're heading near Glandorf, remember the B-51 is totally shut towards Munster because of that accident investigation mess. Secondly, the market vibes were kind of bouncing yesterday. The DAX hit around 25,210 points midday, up 0.7%, meaning the money people are hyped about cyclical industries like Bayer and automakers. The FTSE is doing its thing too, even if Brent crude is taking a bit of a dive. Forecast says Wolfsburg is barely managing 13 degrees and cloudy, but at night it drops to 12 degrees. At least we get a clear view. Let's ride that economic buzz and keep the good vibes flowing. Next up, a classic track to vibe to, Maxi Priest featuring Shaggy with That Girl.
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1: What is up, Hubu listeners? Sending those good vibes across Lower Saxony this Saturday? Checking in from 14 degrees Celsius in Hanover. Definitely overcast out there, folks. But we're keeping the mood bright on the airwaves. Listen, talking about stuff in the know. The national chat is buzzing about these government reforms. You know, the big push for modernization. One economist, Gabriel Felbermayr, is totally hyping it, seeing it as highly promising tax relief for the middle income, cooled off by a moderate boost on the wealthy, hitting around 47%. It sounds like a solid flex for the economy. But wait, Simon Jager is dropping some truth bombs, right? He's backing the labor movement flexibility, but also ticking a warning sign about companies giving out six straight fixed-term contracts. Don't let the good vibes distract you. The labor market is complex stuff. Anyway, enough heavy finance for a Saturday. Time to switch the frequency to vibes. Here comes Tom Sandler with Rainfall. Let's go.

0: What is moving, Hubel Nation? Just checking in from Lower Saxony. If you're in Lunenburg, it's currently a snoozy 15 degrees Celsius and definitely overcast, but we are building the vibe here. Big sports news just hit the wires. Bayern München locked down Nathaniel Braun, a 23-year-old German talent from Eintracht Frankfurt, all the way until 2031. They are serious about snagging the next generation of German superstars, keeping that local flair going strong. Okay, minor life update. The traffic mess between Allhorner Heide and Weilhausen West? Cleaned up. Consider it lifted. Getting ready for an evening dip down to 13 degrees Celsius, so maybe grab a jacket. It'll be partly cloudy later. Time to switch gears. Next up, we've got Coldplay dropping Viva La Vida. Let's go.
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1: 9 o'clock in the morning, Saturday, 4th July. What is the vibe, Hubu Nation? Just a quick buzz before we drop into the deep end. Regarding the health reform madness, the whole thing is throwing around a funding deficit of 18 billion euros. Wild numbers, honestly. Hoping the Bundestag sorts that cash flow mess before the weed gets fully into gear. Before you go, traffic update, the B51 is totally closed toward Munster near Glandorf. And for Delmenhorst, it's 15 degrees Celsius with slight rain now, but heads up, later it cools off to 12 degrees Celsius and is going to be overcast. Right, let's shake off the news stress. Time to set the mood. We've got James Blunt dropping 1973. Enjoy.

0: Also, apparently, the path to real change requires embracing difficult compromises and leaving idealism on the shelf, which is some heavy thinking right there. Quick heads up, remember the 828 is shut down near Zwischenahner Meer, and though Wolfsburg is currently 14 degrees Celsius, things dip to 12 later.
1: Hoover.fm. Stay tuned, stay informed.

Okay. Besties, major international scoop here, so hear this. The BKA is leading this massive Medusa operation, tracking down perpetrators globally. We're talking about people who drug others using painkillers and alcohol, making memories non-existent. If you or someone you know ever has strange sleep patterns or major memory gaps, please hit the police or

0: Doctor ASAP. Speaking of trips, quick heads up on the 828 between Zwischenahn Amir and Bad Zwischenahn West. There's a total closure from Oldenburg toward Lear for cleaning work. Directional lane is shut. Right now in Göttingen, it's 14 degrees and overcast, but brace yourselves because by evening, it dips down to a chilly 10 degrees, partly cloudy. Stay warm. Anyway, enough real talk. We're keeping the vibes high. Next up, Backstreet Boys dropping the one. 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
1: The defense industry transitions are wild, but at least Hanover weather is manageable. 15 degrees now, chilling down to 13 later. Keep those vibes high because this song is Disco Lines. Make sure you aren't actually broke tonight. Disco. 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
1: All right, so the military crossover thing is wild, right? Think retired generals funneling expertise to massive corporations? It's a lot of high-level contacts and critics aren't having it. Speaking of things not connecting, if you're heading A2 toward Braunschweig, listen up. That stretch near Hamelewald is defective. Right lane danger. Over here in Bremen, it's a steady 15 degrees Celsius and slight rain. Keep the vibes high even if your comms are getting mixed up. We've got some tracks. Uptown Funk hits next. Dope.

Okay, so this whole military personnel jumping into the private industry vibe, it's a whole thing, right? Like 32 skilled folks leaving the ranks for big corporate money. Totally seems high level, but you gotta wonder who really benefits. Speaking of messy things, if you're on the A2 heading toward Braunschweig, watch out between Leerte Oost and Hemelewald, because that right lane is super defective. Meanwhile, here in Braunschweig, we're holding steady at 15 degrees Celsius right now, though it's currently overcast. By evening, expect it to drop to 13 degrees and maybe get partly cloudy. Anyway, stay safe on the roads and let's keep the energy up, because James Blunt is up next.

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1: Morning Saturday, vibes are already hitting differently. So, real talk on the sick leave mandates, it sounds like a whole labyrinth, right? Mandatory documentation from day one. The official take is that Germany's absence rates are way higher than France's, noting suspicious weekly sick clusters. Just remember that any real call-out still needs to be medically attested, period. Switching gears for a sec, if you're on the A30 near Bad Bentheim, watch out because there are shovel objects slowing things down all the way to Gildehaus. It's only 10:30 a.m., and even though it's currently 15 degrees Celsius and overcast here in Hildesheim, we're leveling up the energy because Becky G is next with Shower.

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1: Yo, quick check-in from Hoopoo FM. The auto sector got a little rough, dropping to 21.4 points in June, apparently. Sounds gnarly, but hold up, they're still flexing with the electrification thing. Seriously, a 40% jump in BEVs and nearly 24% of new sales carrying that vibe, even if the weather today in Hildesheim is just 16 degrees Celsius and totally overcast. Heads up, if you're near Altenhover, there's an unsecured accident site there. Anyway, let's ditch the doom-scrolling vibes. Stars and Simply Red are coming through.

0: Saturday, 10 to a.m., and we are live here at Hubel FM. Seriously, while the weather in Oldenburg is hitting just 15 degrees and drizzling, there's some intense stuff popping up globally. The BKA announced this massive international operation, Medusa. We're talking about 106 people identified in a huge investigation spanning countries like the UK and Brazil. This wasn't cute. It details crimes involving drugging and abuse of people. If you or anyone you know experiences memory loss or weird sleep patterns, please call the police or get checked out immediately. Quick heads up, still an unsecured accident site near Altenhover, so watch out driving through Lower Saxony. Anyways, let's leave that heavy stuff and hit our vibes. Buster Poindexter is next with Hit the Road, Jack. You...
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0: It's 10:30 in the morning, and okay, so even if political compromise is apparently the vibe check right now, focusing on finding 17 degrees of chill in Osnabrück and getting through the 8:30 when it's lifted takes more effort. Regardless of whether we're dealing with political hypotheticals or just traffic updates, we're keeping this energy high for Robbie Williams and Millennium. Let's go.
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Happy Saturday, July 4th. It's 10,040 a.m. Ready to go. So, the sick leave rules drama is wild. Literally having to prove you're sick? The system is complex, requiring medical attestation from doctors who actually know you. Seriously, what is the vibe check on attendance? Quick update, good news on A30 near Bad Bentheim, that danger is lifted. And while 16 degrees feels decent now in Braunschweig, remember, it dips down to 13 degrees tonight. Definitely grab a hoodie. Time to keep the energy flowing instead of worrying about bureaucratic paperwork. Now, about nothing but thieves, are you prepared for this mood? It's giving main character energy, bestie.

0: It's 10:50 in the morning, and while the economy drama is kind of giving mixed signals, remember Rotfall Danger still up near Norton Hardenberg, bestie. Speaking of sticky feelings, this next Selena Gomez song is giving main character moment, but seriously, be ready because even with 16 degrees today, night is dropping to 12 degrees.
1: Hoobie.fm. 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

0: So, navigating the post-work economy noise, this must be kind of huge for 9,000 people. We're talking massive wins from Verdi and Postbank, money secured until 2028. A monthly lift of 17.5 kicks off in 2026, that averages 4.5%. Job guards are up and they even brought AI into the mix, LOL. Big stuff, but remember, the whole agreement needs a thumbs up by July 24th. Heads up, if you're near 80s Thur and Gross Ipener, you gotta watch out for roadside objects. We've got 16 Celsius and a bit of rain in Wolfsburg right now, but it drops to 12 degrees tonight. Don't stress the little things, yeah? Just vibing with Out of the Woods is now.
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is like, the energy levels are totally bipolar out there today, aren't they? Huge turnout at the Congress, like 20,000 people, which really sets a vibe. So much going on. Speaking of updates that are sorted, heads up, the A7 between Salzgitter and Bockenheim is all clear now. That's a major relief. If you're heading out, check the temps. Wilhelmshaven is currently at 16 degrees Celsius, but plan mentally for it dipping down to 13 later. Just vibing with the fact that things are finally moving? Next up is Cher. So let's just soak this in.

0: Okay, just wait, wait. Big talk in the capital because health funds are stressing. It sounds like a massive 18 billion euro funding gap, and they need the Bundestag to step up their game and find at least 12 billion euros more, seriously. Meanwhile, out on the A1 from Bremen, Stur to Grow Ipener is clear for you. If you head to Hamburg, expect 16 degrees and a slight rain chill giving way to 14 degrees later, clearer vibes. Anyway, putting the national crisis on pause for a minute? Next up is that vibe from Charlie Puth. Attention.
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1: Okay, so Green Party pragmatism suddenly hitting the headlines. Franziska Brantner suggesting difficult compromises. Maybe sometimes reality needs less idealism and more adulting. Speaking of moving smoothly, good news for your journey. The A1 stretch between Stuhr and Gross Ippener cleared up. Head to Braunschweig. Expect 16 degrees under overcast skies right now, but later tonight it dips down to 13 degrees and gets patchy. Time to ditch the political drama and tune into some vintage vibes. Amy Winehouse's Rehab. Seriously, the emotional whiplash in this track is almost aggressively good.

totally block near Hanover? Like, can we just, and seriously, check in the vibe for Lunenburg? We're talking 15 degrees Celsius and a little rain. Whatever's next requires the energy of villainous. Because frankly, I'm vibing on fumes today.

0: Can we spill the tea on this morning's big news first? Manuela Schwesig gave the green light to the federal reform crew, especially loving the tax moves for small families and the idea of taxing the ultra-rich more. Catching the vibe that this whole package helps boost the economy everywhere. Speaking of vibes, 831 is actually clear near Lear, but be mindful y'all gotta watch out for people doing their thing on the road. Quick heads up, Wilhelm Shaven is sitting pretty at 16 degrees right now, but it is going to dip to 13 by night. Fingers crossed for a good earworm, which Furches, Forevers, sounds like it'll be a timeless bop.
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So like major global drama happening, right? Heard through the grapevine that things are getting serious down near St. Petersburg. Sounds kind of wild geopolitically. Quick heads up for the road crew. They cleared the obstacles between Braunschweig and Hanover Ost on the A2. Pretty effortless, actually. Down in Helmstedt, it's 16 degrees Celsius, so maybe keep the vibes dry. Slight rain warning, yeah? Now, let's level up the playlist because we need some main character energy. You're locked into Kiara. Level up. 5.

0: Okay, so apparently mandatory sick notes are getting canceled, which means less admin stress, right? Speaking of stress, that A31 is finally clear near Leer and Wienhusen, mission accomplished. Right now in Göttingen, it's a foggy 18 degrees Celsius, but later tonight dropping to 10 degrees and partly cloudy. You need that extra layer. Let's vibe check the news while we ride this wave. We're dropping into Cold Hearts anyway, so get ready to genuinely glow up your soundtrack.
1: Hoobu.fm.

Saul's getter right now is at 16 degrees Celsius, perfect for some light drizzle chaos. Quick heads up, the A31 near Leer and Wienhusen is straight up lifted, so the roads are clear. Big news drop, Armin Papperger is dropping some major geopolitical vibes, demanding clear commitments ahead of the NATO summit. Super high stakes for Europe's defense, needing serious funding guarantees. But hey, don't stress the macro stuff. Later tonight, we are hitting 13 degrees Celsius with overcast skies, so grab that hoodie. Time to seriously snack on some music. Get ready to hear Akon do Smack That with Eminem. I mean, slay it, kings.

0: Okay, so are we even talking about wellness if the vibe is totally bogged down by paperwork? Like, the amount of bureaucracy around basic sick leave, it just feels excessive. Heads up if you're near the 828, the seeing pedestrian drama from Westersteed all the way to Ape and Rimmel's. It's kind of wild. Speaking of wild, Bremen is sitting at 17 degrees Celsius with some slight rain, but by nighttime, we're dipping to 12 degrees and it's super overcast. Anyway, gotta get this feeling out, so we're diving straight into Seed Feet CeeLo Green right now.
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1: OMG guys, did you hear about Bayern signing Nathaniel Brown? Like securing top German talent early? It's giving goals. The vibes are immaculate. Right now, in Bremen, it's a cool 17 degrees Celsius with slight rain, but tonight it drops dramatically to 12 degrees Celsius and super cloudy. Just a heads up, don't even think about driving 828 past Westerstede the West right now. The traffic says pedestrians are doing the absolute most on both sides. Speaking of things that are absolutely nothing but amazing, next up is Craig David dropping 7 Days. Bet you can't even hear the hype beating those amazing chords.

Russo, checking in from Lower Saxony. Wilhelmshaven is currently giving us 16 degrees Celsius and a little drizzle, but later tonight, expect things to chill out down to 13 degrees and super moody. Seriously though, the drama right now is wild. We heard that big chat between Friedrich Merz and Zelensky about everything from rockets to the front lines, wild conversations, right? But while important, it does make you think about upkeep, like the dangers in Celle where people are finding glass shards on the road. Yikes. Speaking of things that need addressing and maybe some actual resources, I hope you all remember that sometimes, even when things are messy or a bit chaotic, literally flowers need rain. Up next, Preston Pablo is dropping, and yes, it's the perfect soundtrack for a slightly damp Saturday afternoon.

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1: 16 degrees Celsius and a bit of drizzle in Hamburg right now. Kind of moody, yeah? Okay, though, shifting gears to the actual news cycle mess. Seriously, RWE is going off about this electricity law draft. It's a whole thing. Their CEO said, like, the plan is fine, but they need major tweaks, especially about those price limits because they are saying it scares off investors building new power plants. Plus, 12 gigawatts isn't even close enough to replace the 10 gigawatts they already lost, which is, honestly, a devastating message if you ask me. Speaking of things getting cleared up, for anyone passing through, the B-91 between Uelzen and Encele is officially lifted, so the headache is gone. Anyway, enough doom scrolling through German energy policy, we need some good vibes. Next up, Britney Spears with Trouble For Me, perfect for a soggy Saturday afternoon.

Braunschweig is hitting 17 degrees Celsius right now. Totally overcast. Yeah, kind of moody vibes. Like, seriously, is the weather committee even trying? Okay, dropping straight into the news mess, RWE is basically flashing its thumbs down at the new energy law debate. They think the general idea is cool, but the price caps? Nope. Says those limits scare off big investments. Plus, 12 gigawatts of new capacity versus the 10 gigawatts they already lost? That math doesn't cut it. Meanwhile, the B70 near Meppen just had its reported traffic issues lifted, so heads up, that means clear roads going both ways. Anyway, we need a serious vibe glow up. Let's ditch the German bureaucracy for a second. Get ready for two colors. We've got Love Fool coming up.

0: It's 1:20 in the afternoon, Saturday, 4th July, and even with Helmstedt only hitting 16 degrees Celsius and some rain, the vibes are high because of all these World Cup upsets. Let's ditch the traffic reports and the forecast for a minute. Time for 100%. Sunita XRAF Kamara.
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1: It's Saturday, midday, and the vibes are complicated. Just read about the protest scale in Erfurt, 25,000 people mobilizing, pepper spray, bottles, and 6,000 officers maintaining order, all for a meeting that still happened. Peak absurdity. Meanwhile, the B522 in Hanover is cleared out, which is low-key sweet. Wolfsburg is holding at 16 degrees Celsius, slight rain warning. Let's just archive the news chaos. We're pivoting hard into the peach mode.

0: All right, what is up? Seriously, guys, we got to talk about the government trying to gatekeep information again. Like, needing a legitimate interest just to know stuff? It's so extra. And speaking of Roblox, if you're headed toward Kloppenburg right now, watch out. B2130 is closed near that accident removal. Super annoying. It's kind of breezy here in Braunschweig, maybe 18 degrees Celsius, but honestly, none of this bureaucracy is breezy. Anyway, switching gears entirely, I know the security changes are dramatic, but do you even need to prove you're important to read the news? Haha. Right, speaking of things you do need, this next track, I Know I Need You, is giving me main character vibes, but like, in a really necessary way. Here it is.
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1: So, the 827 is actually clear. Helmstedt is keeping it at 16 degrees and cloudy vibes. And honestly, dealing with international politics sounds way more dramatic than these two-door cinema club lyrics. Next up is Sam, who, by the way, is super skilled at making everyone feel slightly inadequate. So let's go.

0: Well, hello, hello. We are back on Hubble FM, and let's forget about Ben's wandering thoughts. It's Saturday, folks. Now, I know the headlines are big, all these speeches about general service duty and faraway threats, but I'm sure the important thing right now is getting you through today. Osnabrück is at 23 degrees Celsius, which is rather pleasant, though that slight rain means you still need a jacket. Traffic? B65 is clear, so take a deep breath. Listen, if you think national resilience is high drama, you should hear the weather forecast for tonight at just 13 degrees and partly cloudy. We've got a perfect evening for getting cold with Maroon 5 and Future. Let's hear it.
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0: Antonelli won the grand prize. But honestly, the B214 closure near Braunschweig is the bigger tragedy. Remember, Lüneburg is only 16 degrees and raining, so turn up the volume for Demi Lovato.
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0: 10:20 in the afternoon, Saturday, July 4th. It seems things still break, whether it's a motorway or a medal. Antonelli winning at Silverstone, beating Hamilton, bringing Norris third, quite a spectacle of controlled machinery. Meanwhile, if you're heading towards Celle from Braunschweig, remember that B214 section near Wilhelmshöhe. Still closed both ways for muck-raking investigators. It's just another piece of infrastructure conveniently failing us. It is presently 17 degrees Celsius in Helmstedt, cloudy. By nightfall, 12 degrees and still overcast, nothing new. Now for some Madonna. Giving it to me. I wonder what they meant by two in the title. Another overly complicated idea entirely.
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It's 2:30 p.m. on this Saturday, the 4th of July. Talking politics, we heard the AFD leadership roles reconfirmed with those percentages, prioritizing peace, apparently. Meanwhile, if you are heading north on the A1, beware. A right lane closure near Raid has caused a massive 10-kilometer snarl-up. Wolfsburg starts at 17 degrees Celsius with a little rain, nothing too dramatic itself. But when night falls, we're settling back to a crisp 12 degrees, thankfully clear. Time to shake off the journey and the local politics. We've got Robin Schulz playing one with the Wolves.

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1: Well now, good afternoon, folks. Out in Osnabrück today, it's keeping a steady 22 degrees Celsius under an overcast sky, ain't it? If you're driving toward Bad Oeynhausen, listen close. The A30 is defective between Gesmold and Bissendorf, so keep an ear trained for trouble on the hard shoulder. On the politics front, the AfD leadership is solidified, with Weidel clocking in at 81.3% and Krupala near 70.1%. They say they're positioning for glory in Eastern Germany, becoming some people's parties once again. Sounds like quite the ambition, doesn't it? We can't argue with the numbers. Now, stop fussing with the news and let's pay attention to John Parr's St. Elmo's Fire, because the music never lies.

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1: We've got a sizable kerfuffle on the A1 past Rad today, haven't we? Sounding even more cluttered than a tin sheet when the static kicks in. And despite those jolly falling U.S. jobless numbers down to 4.2%, the forecast notes a chilly dip to 13 degrees tonight. So keep your marvelous top hats handy.

Now, the signals are a bit patchy, folks. Just remember the caution on the B4 near Lüneburg. Things aren't grand there. But did you hear that we are meant to be inspiring the little businesses while the big players still hesitate?

0: right, lads. Hold on now. The Signal is fighting a losing battle back here. Speak of things not grand, are they? So, the weather in Salzgitter is bog standard, 20 degrees Celsius and completely overcast. Speaking of rough patches, the A2 nearer Hemelabald is still unsecured following that accident. Now, you know the big players want state control over housing, but the union actually just wants big shares to influence things. Honestly, are they going to cut that trades tax deduction from 20% straight down to 15%? It's madness. Let's just settle in, because Linkin Park is coming. Let's go.
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0: right, listen up. The B4 near Lüneburg is clear again, so nobody needs the fuss. Now, speaking of things falling apart, Siegmund is going full opposition, saying the CDU are too far left now. Honestly, it's a circus. He's pushing for that 45 plus X, ignoring the whole coalition caper. A right palaver. For what it's worth, Wolfsburg has 18 degrees Celsius and a bit of rain right now. But apparently tonight drops to 12 and then it's nice and clear. At least the forecast isn't calling for another day where everything's bog standard. Anyway, Love Doesn't Have to Hurt is coming up.
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You're not such a big shot, dude. You might wanna rethink it through. You could've asked me, I would've told you the truth. Somebody done lied to you. You're not such a big shot, dude. You might wanna rethink it through. You should've asked

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1: It's 3003 p.m. this Saturday, July 4th. Frankly, these changes are bewildering. The general practitioners are calling the coalition plan to abolish telephonic notes absolutely catastrophic. Do they really think creating massive bureaucratic hurdles is the answer? Meanwhile, the A7 near Bockenham is clear, a small blessing. Over in Hildesheim, it's 21 degrees Celsius and overcast now, though it drops to 13 and partly cloudy later. We need evidence, not just assumptions. Just follow the basics, all right? Up next, we have Destiny's Child with Lose My Breath.

afternoon, listeners. Sam here, back at Hoobu FM. Lunabird today finds us at a mere 16 degrees Celsius with a bit of a fine sprinkle of rain. As we navigate this damp climb, consider the rambling nature of modern bureaucracy. I hear the health reformers are in a great pickle. They report that costs are spiraling, creating a gap of approximately 18 billion euros. Good heavens, it sounds less like a reform and more like an epic ledger imbalance. Apparently, the system is demanding a king's ransom. We also know the A2EG near Oldenburg is unsettled due to an accident. A minor hurdle, perhaps, but requiring patience. Now, the discussion turns indoors into these complicated matters of funding. They ask for 12 billion euros annually. It's a saga, truly. But the numbers are fixed and the rain persists. Let's wrap up the weighty concerns and dip into the playlist. Coming up, we have a certified bop that I suspect will banish these worries. Get ready for the Pussycat Dolls with I Hate This Part.

16 degrees Celsius and a drizzle outside, it feels about as swift as the federal bureaucracy, frankly. That A28 danger zone near Oldenburg is certainly a hurdle, but even more plodding is the legislative process Sam heard about. Anyway, when you want a lift from this rainy Saturday afternoon, let's fire up Playing with Fire.

0: Oh dear, the signal keeps dropping, but hang tight. It only feels like yesterday we were discussing things. Now suddenly, everything is a complete haze. Out in Lower Saxony, the A28 near Oldenburg remains a significant hazard, so please take it easy driving past Ganderkesee. Speaking of things being challenged, Tino Chrupalla has put out a solid defense of the party's setup. Challenging official labels and arguing against 28,000 extremists sounds like a lot of administrative hassle, frankly. If you need a bit of atmospheric melancholic comfort, let's drop Lana Del Rey's Summertime Sadnesses.
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Another one of these updates, I suppose. Just be aware that the A7, heading from Kassel towards Hanover, has rockfall issues between Göttingen North and Nürtenhardenberg, either way. Speaking of things being stuck, it appears that the whole Aleph Alpha and Cohere AI merger is running into definition problems. They can't seem to nail down the leadership structure or the IP rights for the German government. Sounds like corporate bureaucracy, frankly. Headed for Wolfsburg? Expect 18 degrees Celsius and a bit of slight damp rain now, but later, drop to 12 degrees and surprisingly clear. Anyway, time for some Agnes. Let's settle into 24 hours.

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1: A little buzz on the mic, folks. Sounds like someone's fiddled with the circuitry back at the station again. Happy Saturday, July 4th. We have a bit of news this afternoon. Apparently, the German Medical Association is supporting a plan to tax anything involving sticky sugar, excessive alcohol, or smoke vapor. It seems they finally got organized enough to admit that these habits and the machines producing them are simply bad for a person. They want the nuts and bolts, like cracking down properly on every kind of beer and making sure that revenue goes straight to health. If you head out now, note that the A7, heading from Kassel toward Hanover, still has serious rockfall issues around Göttingen North and Nürtenhardenberg, both ways. Pay attention to the road. At Göttingen, it's 20 degrees Celsius and overcast. Later tonight, things dip down to a brisk 10 degrees. We'll play Gianni Romano and Company next. I hope this track is right, because frankly, I'm not sure we're any closer to sensible moderation these days.

0: All this talk about fixed-term contracts and sick notes treating everyone with suspicion makes 20 degrees Celsius feel needlessly dramatic. Let's just hope that Miley Cyrus's Malibu track brings some actual carefree feeling to the mix.
1: Let's go. Back this groove up.
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1: Folks, that A7 stretch toward Kassel remains a mess. Extreme caution near Nürtenhardenberg is required right now. It's certainly warmer at 20 degrees Celsius today, but don't forget those mornings will be dropping sharply to 13 degrees and partly cloudy. On another note of disappointment, Scholz still hasn't finalized his portrait artist for the Chancellery. A lingering sense of artistic limbo, unlike Merkel's recent unveiling. Speaking of things that are absent, we're heading straight into Mary J. Blige's When You're Gone. A necessary reminder, frankly, that everything eventually fades away.

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1: The A7 stretch toward Kassel remains a proper blaze, folks. Things are burning down out near Nurten Hardenberg. Makes you wonder what they're planning next over in tax policy. More ashes, I suspect. Don't get me started on calling it a reform, ignoring the 50 to 200 billion that vanished into thin air. Meanwhile, Gothenburg weather is 22 degrees now, but dropping sharply low to 10 degrees by the morning. We've got plenty of mess to worry about outside and quite a lot inside, too. Lola Young's Messy for you right here on Hubu FM.

listeners, it is 5 o'clock in the evening, Saturday, 4th July, 2026. Helmstedt is currently draped in that lovely 18 degrees Celsius of overcast gloom. Speaking of things being overshadowed by clouds, let's talk air travel. Airbus is maneuvering around this FCAS project, calling it a correct step, while the cooperation takes a beating. Sounds suspiciously like corporate poetry to me. They say the truth has emerged from German-French nationalism, which is certainly easier than managing actual egos in an EU boardroom. Hang on, we're leaving all that dense diplomacy behind. Because despite the geopolitical cloud cover, you deserve good tunes. Get ready, because Red Hot Chili Peppers are back with Danny California. Just try not to get any historical facts mixed up with your sing-along enthusiasm, all right?

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1: Saltskiller weather gives us a breezy 20 degrees Celsius with just a bit of drizzle out there. Sounds about right for what passes for news these days, doesn't it? Honestly, more dramatic than my grandpa's old radio circuits. And hey, if you were stuck trying to get from Kassel toward Hanover earlier, listen up. The A7 danger alarm near Göttingen, north and Norton Hardenberg, is officially lifted. That whole mess is cleared up now. We're navigating politics, switching leaders again, with Hannes Nock finally securing a win in three arduous rounds after Carsten Hutter held things down since 2020. Sounds like even internal party contests are exhausting. Enough talking about who won what vote count. Let's ditch the bureaucracy. Things need some proper musical weight now. Get ready for Muse with Undisclosed Desires.

were going both ways anyway. Right, enough of all that complex political maneuvering. We need some rhythm back. Get ready now, because it is time for Shakira and Burna Boy with Die Die.

Good heavens, let's try this again. Blimey, is that microphone working? Right then, what a palaver regarding national wellness today. The ministry proposes massive new agencies, a crisis hotline, and bureaucracy galore, all for tackling suicide rates currently over 10,000 deaths annually. Sounds terribly serious stuff. Meanwhile, the A7 near Ramelslow has defective truck tires causing an incident. Proper caution is required there. Speaking of things failing, Bremen sits at a modest 20 degrees Celsius today, completely overcast. Now, listen up. We need some rhythm after all that deep thought. Atomic Kitten? Good grief. Stick with us.

0: Honestly, what a confusing mess regarding Admiralty projects. Billions going into frigates only for them to rethink things and pivot to TKMS. It's an absolute circus. Traffic near Osnabrück is lifted again, thank heavens. Hanover currently reports 23 degrees Celsius, beautifully overcast enough for dramatic sighs. We need energy from this high-stakes defense drama, or perhaps a nap. Let's transition into something with more bang than the Treasury budget. Yellow card tracks fighting. Get ready.
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0: afternoon, everyone. It's Saturday, July 4th, and we are here. Honestly, all this talk about border controls feels like the wildest thread on a never-ending Twitter feed. Delmenhorst averages 20 degrees Celsius and looks entirely overcast today, but traffic near that turnoff just says, danger. Such drama builds up these days. Speaking of energy, Queen certainly knows how to deliver high-voltage pop. We're going straight into Who Wants to Live Forever. Let's live forever with the music.
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seem to be experiencing another little dropout here, right? Don't panic, it's just the age of this microphone catching up to me. On the global stage, all that high-stakes drama surrounding defense contracts sounds exhausting. Losing out 2.3 billion euros on a big frigate project because plans changed is quite the punch to the gut. Even when defending major moves into maritime sectors against political headwinds, it's always another battleground. As we hedge our way through Hanover, remember that traffic at that turnoff presents danger on all lanes. Drive safe, people. It's only a hazy 23 degrees Celsius today, but don't let the overcast clouds fool you about the drama level. Next up is Taylor Swift with You Need to Calm Down. I swear, some folks really do need to calm down and stop turning every complex industrial setback into social media content.

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1: If we could just get past this little crackle, thank you. A quiet afternoon of static fits the mood perfectly. Regarding your commute, B70 is clear near Meppen. Good to know those obstacles have been swept away. Over Salzgitter now, it's only 20 degrees Celsius, completely overcast. A fitting backdrop for a fallen empire. Spending stakes like 2.3 billion euros on warships that change plans? It feels less like naval strategy and more like a very expensive seance. These colossal industrial dreams simply vanishing into the ether is history we shouldn't see again. Speaking of echoes, I believe the deep resonance required next belongs to My Man is a Mean Man.

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1: Happy Saturday, July 4th. We're here on Hubu FM, and time marches right along to 6,020 p.m. for all you proper ears out there. Speaking of movements, the B-70 near Meppen is clear now. Good to know those snags are gone. Looks like Bremen is sticking with a gloomy 20 degrees Celsius. But while we wait for Keisha Cole's last night, let's talk politics, because frankly, it sounds grander than drama in an old play.

0: Here we are, Saturday, 4th July, 6:30 in the evening, right here on Hubble FM. Talk about shifts. The numbers show a huge evolution in German families lately. It's all about steep-parent adoptions, now making up 75% of everything. Don't sweat the falling rates, just enjoy the changing picture. Watch out if you are heading north. There are tire hazards right at Großbergwiedel exit on the A7 today. Hildesheim is hanging steady with 21 degrees Celsius and a bit of cloud cover for now, though don't get comfortable. That drops to 13 degrees by morning. Right then, let's light things up, hoping this next track, Light It Up, actually brings some warmth that beats the forecast.
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1: We have an update first. Massive headaches in the defense sector. Rheinmetall faced a significant snag after that Modi funding loss for the F-26 frigates. While Li-2.3 billion disappeared into planned shifts towards smaller vessels, Armin Papiger still argues the maritime industry needs size matters nowhere near enough. Switching gears to traffic, a major warning on the A1 from Bremen toward Hamburg indicates danger is active near Bockel due to an accident and road closures. Please take it slowly out there, Bockel due to an accident and road closures. By the way, even with a current 20 degrees Celsius in Bremen, don't plan too much outdoor drama. You'll see those temperatures dip down to 12 degrees this morning. All right, let's get things moving with car keys.

41.3 degrees Celsius in Saarbrücken is a stark reminder that modern standards have utterly collapsed, folks. Please take care of yourself out there as we navigate traffic accidents near Lower Saxony around Hanover, which sits steady at 22 degrees and overcast. Now, hang on. Before the music kicks in, don't worry. I fully expect nobody to actually be that bad when hearing this track by The Offspring.

Good evening, Saturday. It's exactly 7 o'clock again, proving frankly that nothing remains constant these days, least of all proper standards. Right here in Wilhelmshaven, it's just 19 degrees Celsius, a damp, overcast affair out there. Speaking of messy structures, did you hear about the whole medical certificate fuss? Minister Bass is reviewing the big day one from illness rule. It's clearly a legislative minefield right now, with talks of exemptions too, so take it easy, folks. And if your travels put you near raid tonight, you'll want to dodge that traffic jam. The right lane is currently closed off there. Safe driving through Lower Saxony this evening. Now let's settle into Falling by Trevor Daniel and see how many standards we can pretend exist for the next few minutes.

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1: Right then, another Saturday evening here from Hubu FM in Lower Saxony. Look at that weather. Wolfsburg is a damp 90-degree tease right now. 19 degrees overcast, nothing exciting. But hey, things change. You got 12 degrees and maybe some sunshine coming in come morning. Now, speaking of high speed and getting somewhere important before the sun climbs up, did you catch this F1 news? Kimi Antonelli just bagged pole for the British Grand Prix. Fifth pole all season. A rookie doing proper things. Mercedes looked strong. Russell second place, also good stuff. If you're heading near Raid tonight, remember that right lane is closed due to traffic. Don't assume it'll magically reappear. Take care out there. Let's wrap up this little roundup before Kylie Minogue comes on. I mean, in your eyes? Sounds like something you need after a long day of listening to the wind whistle through your cheap car windows.

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1: It's 7:20 in the evening, folks, and Osnabrück holds us at only a cool 21 degrees Celsius right now. Honestly, all this convoluted AI merger talk involves far less common sense than navigating an existing accident site on the A27 itself.

degrees in Oldenburg today. Just enough chill for things to feel complicated. It just seems every problem needs a needlessly permanent solution these days. The medical community is getting involved again with taxes on unhealthy items. Sure, it makes sense. They want more restrictions, pointing out that certain consumed goods create demonstrable illness and strain the entire system. I suppose they think current proposals aren't ambitious enough, which naturally brings up the huge demands, taxing every alcoholic drink available, making e-cigarettes way pricier for young folks, and ensuring all that extra revenue actually goes straight into health policies, not general spending. Speaking of things being complicated, listen if you're traveling down the B6 from Hanover toward Hildesheim. Remember, there was a nasty accident near Messy South again. Danger status means it's narrowed to one lane right now, so just take it slow, folks. Right after this update, we have Ophelia of the Spirits with Leave a Light On.

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2: The matter of party chairpersons remains rather predictable, doesn't it? 81.3% and 70.1%. It seems democracy these days requires more arithmetic than actual belief. They speak of being the new People's Party while positioning themselves for government roles in Eastern Germany. We shall see about that ambition. At least the traffic update is simple enough now. The A29 section between Wardenburg and Sandkrug has officially cleared. All done. Now, a gentle 21 degrees Celsius and an overcast sky settles over Hildesheim. Right after this, we have Sarah Connors from Zero to Hero, a song for when ambition finally overcomes reality.

It's Saturday, 4th July. All this speed and fanfare over at Silverstone. Antonelli managing a pole position with a lap time of 1,028 W1-115 poles already. Quite the spectacle for a Tuesday afternoon, really. I suppose some people thrive on drama. Whether in motorsports or merely getting out of bed, it sounds like a full-blown race, even with minor corner slips and all that Q3 action. Regarding your commute, the A31 danger near Heron has been officially lifted, saving us from any unnecessary pre-dinner alarm bells. Now, looking at Hamburg, 18 degrees Celsius overcast right now, but we're sipping a metaphorical coffee knowing it drops to 14 degrees Celsius and clear by morning. Such dramatic cooling trends. Right then, time for an absolute trough of emotion. Sam Smith with Like I Can. For everyone who feels like their ambition, or indeed their ability to find matching socks, is suddenly falling short, enjoy the emotional downturn.

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1: These health funds are always having a financial crisis, needing 18 billion euros because things cost too much. Still, Hamburg dropping from overcast 18 degrees Celsius to a clear 14 degrees by morning is something. Now relax and sing along with Roxette's How Do You Do? You don't actually have to remember anything after this.

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1: You checking those lotto numbers, 7, 10, 28, 50 million euros, always comes with a massive instruction manual on responsibility, wouldn't you say? Speaking of things requiring deep focus, folks out near Braunschweig are warned about wrong-way drivers on both lanes. Absolute caution needed. Daylight saving or not, the weather is dropping from a comfortable 19 degrees down to 12 by morning. So, settle in, because it's time for some excellent German tunes. We've got Sportfreunde Stiller coming up with Ein Kompliment.

Now listen here, Switzerland moving on to the round of 16 after that solid 2-0 win against Algeria? Good show. But remember what they said about staying cautious with those big wins. Even though Hansa Strausser and Meinholz are clear now, better to keep an eye out. It's a lovely blanket, 19 degrees Celsius right now in Braunschweig. But don't get too comfortable. This morning won't be helping, dropping down to 13 degrees and partly cloudy. Hang tight for our next track, Contra K with Follow.

0: All right, settle down those chatterboxes. Talk about data. We've heard that Germany saw a massive 27% drop in asylum requests. Only 51,047 this half year? Quite a plummet compared to 70,000 last year. Just remember, your ranking is fourth out of the whole EU group, so keep expectations low, folks. Switching gears completely, good news for drivers. The road hazards on Hansestrasse and Meinholz are entirely cleared in both directions now. Heading over to Bremen, it's 19 degrees Celsius and overcast today. Not enough warmth for dramatic commentary, eh? Now, the music needs your focus. Here is Project's Chase McDaniel, a perfect track requested just for you.
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0: Listen up now. The numbers are in for 6 out of 49. Did anyone get 70s, 10, 28, 31, 36, and 37? Super number 5. And a main jackpot this big, 50 million euros. 12 winning streaks running together. Remarkable, really. Elmstead is holding steady at 18 degrees Celsius today, completely overcast, which sounds about right for celebrating grand winnings, wouldn't you say? Now we look ahead to morning, just 12 degrees Celsius and still cloud cover. Seems a bit drab for a Saturday night, doesn't it? The next tune is Ava Max with Wet Hot American Dream. Take a seat, everyone.
1: FM.

Morning Glory. Hear ya, hear ya. Another Saturday vanishes in a blink. 20 degrees Celsius and overcast in Göttingen today. A fine bit of German drizzle, I suspect, eventually will give you rheumatism. And honestly, these lotto jackpots getting bigger every year. It's enough to make an ox swear he played 5 months back when the grand prize was just 4 million euros. You youngsters truly think a handful of numbers matters? Pathetic progress, if you ask me. Now, I know Knox brought man down. A superb trek indeed. So, settle yourselves in, and let's ignore that bit about gambling addiction for the next 3 minutes. Enjoy, folks. Let the tunes do the talking.

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2: It's Saturday night, folks, 9 p.m. already. Are we running through another ancient history lesson here? The signals are dodgy tonight. I swear this whole setup is operating on sheer willpower and damp socks. Speaking of things improving, gold hit $4,121 an ounce. That's a bit robust. You youngsters today think money just appears in the bank account, don't you? As for Göttingen, the 20 degrees Celsius feels vaguely miserable tonight, cloudy as always. But hang tight. By morning, it dips to a paltry 10 degrees and is partly cloudy. On other notes, that big job market data rate's dropping again makes me suspiciously feel like I need another cup of coffee, or maybe two. Just a heads up on the A2 now, those pesky roadworks near Langenhagen. They're cleared out, you can get through easily without any fuss. And finally, tonight's track is Infinity by James Young. Try not to lose yourself in it. Remember your phone number, all right? Let's listen and forget the complexity of the markets for a while.

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1: Bremen is showing a modest 19 degrees Celsius today, but don't think that means bright sunshine. We are looking at an overcast sky. On politics, it seems compromises are becoming quite paramount now. A bit of required fortitude, eh? Leadership really needs to cease the endless quibbling and focus on concrete action. Speaking only of obstacles, travellers heading toward Bremerhaven, be wary. There is a stalled vehicle near the A1 transition, so exercise caution through that interchange zone. Keep those wheels steady. Navigating traffic today requires more precision than political debate ever could. Now, let's clear our thoughts with some music. Coming up, we have Yalla, a beer, to wash away these thought-provoking discussions.

0: 9:20 in the evening, Saturday 4th July. Look at you, still awake listening to me. Osnabrück is at a decent 20 degrees Celsius right now, though calling it overcast sounds remarkably polite. Morning sees us dropping down to 13 degrees Celsius and partly cloudy, so pack a cardigan, folks. Big news update. All the drama over Bayreuth basically wrapped up again. Apparently, an apology sorted out the whole mess concerning muted voices, but they confirm no tickets will be sold. It remains strictly a memorial event. Listen up now for traffic. On the A2 between Marienborn and Helmstedt Zentrum, there are objects blocking that middle lane. Keep your wheels steady navigating those cars today. All right, enough important things. Time to rinse off the brain with some sound. We ask for Linkin Park's Up From The Bottom.
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1: Good grief. Is that 19 degrees Celsius in Salzgitter? Overcast, they say. Always a dreadful state for listening to good music. Now, if you're getting into the Lower Saxony area, watch out. There are ongoing roadworks both ways at Landwehr-Kreisel and Seelhorst. Definitely slow things down. Honestly, enough drama with all this global unpleasantness. Hear people claiming they hit oil infrastructure in St. Petersburg, while also mentioning 70 drones shot. It's simply exhausting. Right then, let's ditch the serious stuff. Time to restore some sanity. Here is Glowing Halo by LUMX Feet. Pia Maria.

0: Good evening, Saturday the 4th of July. It's only 9:40 p.m. I wish something robust and reliable could survive as poorly as some seasonal weather patterns. Reports of extreme heat in Saarland are certainly unavoidable. Approaching 41.3 degrees Celsius requires more than good intentions. It calls for durable infrastructure. Listen, while the temperatures were spectacular over there, right now in Hamburg, we're stuck at a merely overcast 17 degrees Celsius. The B441 update comes through. Luthi exit is back on track. Tomorrow promises a dip to 14 degrees and clear skies. It's wild how fast the weather switches its mind. Time for something steady, built of enduring melody. Share with If I Could Turn Back Time.
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1: Right. Another long day. Good thing the A2 concrete didn't crumble like those lottery odds of 1 in 140 million. It's just a slight dip to 13 degrees Celsius by morning, so that'll do. Zoe takes over for the night show now, ladies and gentlemen.

0: darling. Thanks so much to Sam for keeping the vibe going. Quick scoop, apparently. Even world football dreams can fold up like a dodgy itinerary. Julian Nagelsmann has walked away from coaching. Looks like things are clearing up little by little, too. The A2 is totally clear now near Helmstedt. Over in Hamburg, it's 17 degrees Celsius and cozy cloudy out there. Getting into our mix now for Fifth Harmony. Just sink into this one.
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0: You know you deserved way more than these local headlines. That Morocco win tonight? 3 goals, clean sweep, totally shutting down Canada. Unahi was simply lethal with those 2 strikes. Now for reality, heading between Messi South and Alt-Lotzen and Hildesheim means messy cleaning works right now. The left and middle lanes are shut behind that curve. But if you're planning ahead, don't forget your layers because today might be 19 degrees Celsius, but by morning, it drops to a crisp 13. Forget traffic grids and desert victories for a second. Let this next track just sweep all of those minor headaches away.
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1: We are feeling charged tonight. Just look at those polling numbers. 29% versus 21%. Speaking of numbers, it's only 17 degrees Celsius in Helmstead right now, and it fades down to 12 Celsius tomorrow morning. Perfect for a slow groove. Forget the news and let's just listen to you. Maroon 5 is playing. Settle in. This one is going to hit different.

0: It's Saturday night, Lower Saxony, and we are dipping into 10,040 p.m. Seeing those high poll numbers about FD leading 29% versus 21%, it certainly keeps people awake enough to think a lot. But right now, let's just talk about the vibe. In Hamburg, it's only 17 degrees Celsius out there, so you can keep that cozy feeling wrapped around you. Let's glide into this next one. Fats and Small are here with Turn Around.
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0: Honestly, you feeling cozy tonight? Osnabrück has settled into about 19 degrees Celsius and partly cloudy perfection out there. Just careful driving, folks. I saw that A27 stretch between Goldback South and Verdon North is reporting people on the road in both directions. Watch your step, Thag. Speaking of energy consumption, talk circles around Germany's transport sector today. We heard that even though electric mobility nearly quadrupled its electricity use since 2021, it's still a massive hurdle, with private households using a huge 58.0% of the total energy needed. You really put in effort for those emissions numbers, huh? Well, let's focus on what moves us tonight, because all that buildup needs some rhythm. Colby, O'Donis, and Akon are here now with Locked Up With You.
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0: Hey, settle in. Dealing with rough news from over 24 meters deep today, but we'll keep it tight right here on Hubu FM. If you're traveling near Oldenburg Wetchloy on the A28, watch out. There are people in both directions. Outside Hamburg, it's a cool 17 degrees Celsius and completely overcast. Okay, speaking of distant places, Enjoy Strangers by Kenya Grace. It should be about as convincing as my ability to remember what I had for breakfast. Let's keep the mood flowing.
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0: If you're hearing the news tonight, let's just breathe through it together. The numbers are speaking volumes, aren't they? Turns out the latest Sontag Strim poll shows Abe D holding a clear lead, sitting at 29%, while the major union parties dipped to 21% real talking points for Saturday night. It is genuinely interesting how deeply divided people remain. 45% say no ban, but 40% actually support it. Nobody seems entirely sure about cooperation with anybody these days. Switching gears just slightly, good news for your commute means that A39 stretch around Braunschweig, all cleared up now. If you're traveling north toward Hamburg, keep an eye out because the weather is sitting at a pretty 17 degrees Celsius and completely overcast. It's getting late, and frankly, we've dug into enough statistics for one night already. Let Will Joseph Cook handle the heavy lifting tonight. Let this song do the talking.
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1: Speaking of things falling apart, we first need to address some difficult news from southwest Pakistan. A massive bus accident in Balochistan claimed at least 40 lives. It's devastating. People genuinely shouldn't have to face tragedies like plunging into a gorge that deep. On a much less dramatic note, and I know our listeners appreciate good details, the Oldenburg-Wetchloy stretch is officially clear, so keep driving safely. Though I confess, even in lovely Wilhelmshaven, the weather feels just a tad restrained today, hovering at 17 degrees Celsius and totally clouding things up. It's definitely getting late enough for something warm now. We're keeping the gravity low for whatever comes next. Since we have this incredible request waiting for us, Zartman, let's let Tal Mishov be the perfect soundtrack to a wonderfully wild night.

0: Are those pretty percentages we're seeing? It seems Germany is really divided, especially when numbers jump from 29% down to 21%. Speaking of things that feel low, it's still just 17 degrees Celsius out in Oldenburg tonight, completely clouding everything up. Good thing we have music for a shift like this. Time to get into players. I hear Coy says you're the star player, but who actually runs this club? Spin glass and let that sound take over.
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0: Just like Switzerland clinched their spot in the World Cup after that perfect 2-0 victory over Algeria. Embolo scoring early and Ndoye sealing it at the half. We'll be cruising tonight too. Listen up. Even though Bremen is feeling a little gray, stuck under cloudy skies right now at 17 degrees Celsius, things are going to heat up quickly for you. By morning, it drops down to just 12 degrees, honestly. Let's leave all that World Cup stress and the temperature changes behind us for a minute. Sarah Connor is back with Let's Get Back to Bed, Boy. Let this beat whisper to you tonight.
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0: Wow. Three goals separating hosts from tournament dreams. Morocco shutting Canada down completely in the second half is a serious statement when it comes at 11,005 BPM. Speaking of striking things, heads up if you're near Wilmsdorf on the A26. There's some object danger out there that means slowing right down. Meanwhile, even Wolfsburg is only managing a cool 17 degrees Celsius under these overcast skies. Get ready to forget every little detail. That's why we need Kesha's GLOW.
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1: You know, sometimes it feels like navigating Berlin politics. So many committees discussing how slowly things should move. Just remember that the biggest mountain you need to worry about right now is getting into these grooves tonight. Quick warning, if you head out near Wilmsdorf on the A26, those roadway objects are still waiting for you. Speaking of changing conditions, while Göttingen feels like a temperate 18 degrees Celsius with that slight rain, we're looking at a chilly drop to just 10 degrees by morning. We've got deep policy debates and bureaucratic hurdles all wrapped up in one night, so let's just focus on the fabulous music instead. Ava Max is here.
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0: Just look at global upsets. Morocco taking down Canada 3-0. Talk about a dramatic scoreline. You deserve to feel that level of glow tonight. Here in Hempstead, things are currently holding steady at a pretty creamy 17 degrees Celsius under an overcast sky. But don't get comfortable because you're looking at a sharp drop to just 12 degrees by morning. We all need something brighter than the forecast drama. Keisha is here keeping us warmed up with Glow W. Let's dive into this one.
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2: It's 12:20 at night here on Hubu FM. Talk about history in the making. Brazil just got smacked by Morocco 3-0 last night. You know what else feels dramatic? The forecast here, an evening of 18 degrees Celsius and slight rain, giving way to a brisk 13 degrees Celsius tomorrow morning. We need something hotter than the temperature drop tonight. Get cozy because Cedric Gervais is laying down We Are Family. Let's dive into some vibes.

Let's take it easy tonight. Out there in Oldenburg right now, it's only 17 degrees and overcast. Nothing exciting to match the vibes. Quick heads up. If you're heading through Lüneburg on B4, watch out for a live animal fatality incident between Stadtkoppel and B216. Stay focused. Anna, on a completely different note, those lotto numbers were hot. 7, 10, 2, 8, 3, 1, 3, 6, and 3, 7 was super 5. 50 million euros is up for grabs this week. A massive 12th streak. Speaking of big numbers getting smaller.

0: smaller, even after all that drama, we know that by the afternoon, Oldenburg cools down to 12 degrees and partly cloudy. And now, if you thought things were dramatic, wait until you hear sounds like a melody. Get ready for some sing-along heartbreak from Alphaville.
1: No ads.

0: It's 12,040 AM, Sunday, keeping those late night signals warm for you. Heading out on the A28 near Delmenhorster Junction? Just a quick warning, exercise extreme caution. There are wrong way drivers approaching in both directions. Speaking of warnings, did you know medical experts are arguing passionately that taxing everything from booze to sugar is necessary to protect public health? Today in Bremen, we've got 17 degrees Celsius and a slight rain, but don't get comfortable. This afternoon, it dips down to just 12 degrees and will be completely overcast. Time to chill out with some beach vibes. Up next, Deadbeat Blues featuring Beach Weather Feet, B-E-L.
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Malibu.fm. Talk about choices. Whether it's consenting to organ removal or demanding a sharper policy approach against far-right groups, informed thought truly matters tonight. Speaking of things that demand awareness, if you are heading out on the B214 toward Nienburg, be super careful near Ovalgan and Wietse, because pedestrians are making it complicated in both directions. Wilhelmshaven is holding at 17 degrees Celsius with a slight drizzle, so keep the coats handy. And while the world keeps handing us massive debates, we're keeping things smooth over here. Get ready to turn up, because next up is I Wanna Make You Proud. Hopefully that song makes me proud of how well I've managed not to fall asleep yet.

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1: Talk about electric energy tonight. Did you catch all the speed at Silverstone? Kimi Antonelli absolutely nailed it. First career pole position with that stunning 28:21.11 lap time. Mercedes was showing up in force with George Russell clinching second place. Pure perfection. This kind of raw skill is intoxicating. Even powerful laps from Leclerc and Hamilton couldn't keep pace tonight. While we here chill out at 17 degrees Celsius, the race action proves the heat never fades. Get ready to match that performance because next up, we're playing Keep It Up.

0: Did you catch the sheer talent on display at Silverstone tonight? Kimi Antonelli claiming that fifth pole with a blistering 128.111 left time. That's some raw, perfect focus. And honestly, getting past those little Q2 slip-ups to nail the top spot takes serious heart. The drama is just intoxicating. Even while we're only sitting here at 18 degrees Celsius in Osnabrück, that heat never quits. Okay, now let's put all the horsepower on pause for a minute. We've got some classic pop energy coming up next, something vintage and sweet to cool things down. Get ready, because this one is That Girl by NSYNC.
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0: It's that classic Lower Saxony mood out there. 18 degrees and totally overcast. Perfect for a little political drama. You know, even the fight over sick notes is intense. One party capitulates on immediate certificates just to avoid mandatory unpaid days. That whole compromise feels like high-stakes negotiations wrapped up in a single headache. And speaking of things clearing up, A26 status was lifted near Buxtehude. Good news! Anyway, let's leave the bureaucratic heat where it is for now. Time to shift gears completely. Get ready for some massive energy, because we have Morgan Citri featuring Florence Plus, The Machine on Say My Name. Let's dive into this tonight.
1: 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Live the vibe.

0: It's barely past 1 in the morning here, but even Wilhelmshaven seems to be holding its breath under this 17 degrees Celsius overcast sky, darling. We need some daylight for that later drop to 13 degrees out there. Major drama brewing at the political level, apparently. After all those rounds of voting, Hannah's Knock has finally claimed the federal treasurer spot that Carsten Hutter had held since 2020. Honestly, some power struggles feel more dramatic than a good late-night cocktail. Speaking of dramas, if you're heading between Oldenburg and Bremen, the A2A status risk is cleared up. That exit, breathe easy. Now listen up. These moody vibes demand something just as high energy. Get ready to lose yourself in Fallout Boy's Grand Theft Autumn.
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3: Where is your boy tonight? I hope he is a gentleman. Maybe he won't find out what I know. You were the

It's only 18 degrees Celsius up here in Hanover. Perfect overcast vibes, darling. Did you catch that World Cup action? Mbappe sealing that goal against Paraguay. Absolute drama. Speaking of things being clear, both the B214 near Celle and the status risks are lifted now. So breathe easy on your drive back. You deserve some low-key energy this late. Let's talk global victories for a second. Massive wins, even out of bed. And speaking of definitive moments, if you need to remember what confidence looks like, just listen closely. Because we're about to play Stop and Trust Me, nobody can stop these retro vibes.

0: darling. Let's talk clarity for a second. Even complex things like tax reform, the need to truly cushion life's edges, require a straightforward vision. It sounds complicated when you break down funding rules and revenue shortfalls this late. Just remember that no matter how many variables float around out there, the greatest wealth is always knowing where you stand. And speak of standing still, if you're navigating Wheatsey or Ovogona right now, please watch your step. Keep an eye out for unexpected people on the road surface in both directions. Take care getting through these last few miles to home. With that mind running clean and safe, let's shift gears entirely. It's time for something classic, a perfect fit for this Sunday night vibe. Cooper Allen would plead the fifth.
1: 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Back this groove up. Ubu Epic.

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1: Forget scoring those decisive goals at this late hour. That drama just sets the perfect rhythm for us. Enough World Cup tension? Let's raise the temperature way above 17 degrees Celsius and hit blame.